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0: Edwards Fire, Mutated West, responding equipment, structure fire, 1065 State Highway 812, near across Orbed Road. 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Christian, all equipment and manpower, 1065 State Highway 812 for structure fire, time alarm 2805.
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2: I have a car deer accident on State Highway 58, Town Edwards. Closest intersection is Bingo Road. And do you have any units available to do an accident report for this? I believe the deer is deceased at this time.
3: And John, at this time I have no available units. My closest unit is going to be Canton. However, I believe they're going to be tied up with a transport with a prisoner. I have a state police unit en route to a house fire and another one to a suspicious person.
2: That's received. They may have this towed. I can have them reach out to get an extra report done later. Thank you. 6-2 clear.

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0: Dispatch 175 is responding to that structure fire.
1: 175 responding, 2010. Do you have another crew at the building?
2: Negative.
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0: 175 responding, 2010. Do you have another crew at the building?
2: Negative.
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He got the fire out. Fire has been dispatched and is en route.

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0: 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It's going to be 6718, 6718, State Highway 68.
1: Repeating out.
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0: Edwards can stand out at this time.
1: Copy, 2023. Edwards, fire, dispatch. Edwards, you can stand down.
2: 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Standing down.
0: Dispatch, car 5, just confirming for IC, National Bridge is responding to Harrisville Station.
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3: 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You will be drafting. Natural Bridge will be responding to Harrisville.
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0: 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Where are we setting up draft here?
1: Draft will be on 12 at the swamp, just past the town line.
0: Copy, I'm at Engine 18, headed to the scene. Fast that a couple minutes ago.
1: All operations will be on channel 2.
0: Natural Bridge to Harrisville, come in.
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0: 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I'm right in the area where the fill site, but I'm not familiar with one out here.
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0: You're still going to need a fill site. We're here, but just don't know exactly where it is.
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0: 210. 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

3B40, prepare a copy complaint. Patrol 2, 2445, State Route 30, Tupper, it'll be Sunmount. Caller Sayla reports that a William Hunter reporting someone by the name of Rocky, unknown last, hit him. It'll be in Unit 8, the flag for entrance.

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1: Has history of absent seizures. Family reports about an hour ago tonight, the patient's eyes rolled in the back of his head became unresponsive. Upon our arrival, he still appears to be having the absent seizure. He is now alert and able to follow command. He's got a current blood pressure 130, steady heart rate 88, 96% for Joanna, 36, about 15, 20 hours. Anything further?
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I'm just going out. Yeah, that's Rivers. 2111.

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0: 190 10. I'll be out at 8 Elm Street. Just witnessed a gentleman on a mini bike hit a tree.
1: 190, that's affirmative. You want fire and rescue?
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1: When you can, give me an update of injuries. 8 Elm Street.
0: Appears to be bleeding from the mouth, is conscious.
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Potsdam Rescue, car 12, respond, 8 Elm Street, across South Main. 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

Lincoln Rescue was found on 8 Elm Street, Norwood. Sorry, bicycle accident. Light crashed into a tree, male bleeding from the mouth. Repeating 4 Potsdam Rescue. Was found 8 Elm Street, Village of Norwood, for bicycle accident. Male bleeding from the mouth. On page 9.

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2: We're just clearing the scene. We're on State 812, headed to Fowler.

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1: 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We acknowledge that. 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

Chile Valley, Mutual request, respond to Kent Street, 55 female, throwing up blood, repeating for Chile Valley, respond to Kent Street, 55 female, throwing up blood, time alarm 2140.

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0: 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Route 6 with a side-by-side, it's a traffic stop. Additional units. Name alone patrols to assist 146 with a traffic stop of a side-by-side, located County Route 6 in the town of Rushmire.
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Charlie Chris, can you respond? 591 Oscar Gotcha Trail Road, across Coffin Mills Road. 32 feet unresponsive. Repeating for Charlie Chris, can you respond? 591 Oscar Gotcha Trail Road, 32 feet unresponsive. 911 flight 241.

0: 841 dispatch. 841 on. You want me to tone out ALF from Potsdam?
1: That is received. ALS paramedic level, if possible.
0: Copy. Are you en route?
1: We're on 37 coming up to the intersection by Stewart on 56. You're to travel to the State Highway 56.
0: 2205. 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Potsdam Rescue, ALS interface with Sioux Valley, Stanway 56. Repeating for Potsdam Rescue, ALS interface with Sioux Valley, Stanway 56, down alarm 2206.
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1: 346 will be in response.
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0: 312, respond to vicinity of 10 Spring Street, Dollar State. 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

Dueling fire first responders. I progress to car 9, respond. Vicinity 6079, stay away 68. Report of a vehicle that's gone off the road into the trees in the swampy area. Repeating for Hewelton fire first responders. I progress to car 9. Respond, vicinity of 6079, stay away 68. One car MV, car into the woods, into a swampy area, time alarm 2219.

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0: 346, 1-2, I'm going to be checking under the bridge.
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to second able to call. Respond 80 Spencer Street, cross the Depot Street, 41 male. Sick call, vomiting. Repeating for Governor Rescue. Second able to call. Respond 80 Spencer Street, 41 male. Sick call, vomiting. Time alarm 22-22.

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1: It's 5739.
3: Is this vehicle?
1: About 15, 20 feet off the roadway.
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0: 346, can't sir.
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0: First vehicle is going to be New York, Lincoln Tom George 3835. Correction, 3834. Lincoln Tom George 3834. Second vehicle is going to be New York, Mary Henry Union 7667. Mary Henry Union 7667.
1: That's correct, it's all that goes.

0: Dispatch, 175.
1: 175, dispatch on.
0: We're clear of the hospital. Was there a second call answered?
1: It has not been answered.
0: Shores are out to that second call.
1: 2232.

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0: New York, Mary Charles Adam, 4596. Mary Charles Adam, 4596. Henry Route 24, see eyewitness 8, Edwards.
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0: the wrecker is going to go ahead and hook up on the car first before moving his vehicle in that position. 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
1: Mm-hmm.

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Have a good day.

Okay, my team is on the city of Bowman West, first floor by the student's lounge, for a male student with weakness, unable to ambulate. ETD on scene, receiving for Potsdam Rescue, it's on City Potsdam, Bowman West. 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Have a page 2344.

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Repeating for Buxton Rescue. Respond 9 Elm Street, Norwood. 75-year-old female fallen. 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
0: 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I'll be back.
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Respond 182 Highland Road, Highland Nursing Home, 300 wing, 90-year-old female fallen. Repeating for Messina Rescue, respond 182 Highland Road, Highland Nursing Home, 300 wing, 90-year-old female fallen, complaining of right leg pain. Time of page 0138-6815.

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0: 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Repeating for Potsdam Fire, Potsdam Rescue, respond. 78 Elm Street, Cross Streets, Grant Street, Cedar Street, car versus pedestrian, time of page 0208-6815.
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0: 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Something like this?
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1: Can you patrol over to the area of 37 Riverside Drive? Got a call about a male laying in the grass. I believe there's ETOH involvement.

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Governor Rescue, second page, still need full response, 231 East Main Street, 92-year-old female, altered mental status, repeating, still need full response, 231 East Main Street, 92-year-old female, altered mental status, time of page, 0227, 6815.

0: 126. Can you advise if EMS is still needed?
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That's going to be a negative on EMS in Tampa. 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

0: respond to the intersection of County Route 43 and Chapman Road. I just got a call from Tribal PD stating they had a failure to comply. They have two units that are out in that vicinity, but they're not answering their status checks.
1: Can't hear.
2: Can't hear.
1: Oh, thank you.

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0: 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We had a misdial 911. The male stated there was no emergency. However, we're finding it a little suspicious. He's in that area.
1: Individual's music is extremely loud. 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
0: That's going to be a negative.

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The 40 wants you to take County Route 43 into Fort Covington.

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1: 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There's damage inside the home.

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Can you patrol over 5556 US Highway 11? Car to here. No injuries, no airbag. Give me a Jeep Compass, color red. 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Copy, 604.

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1: The 5 Deputy Greg, the 128 and Jerome Monroe, so medical to relieve 129.
0: Seven oh one.

provide Tritone Rescue. 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Respond, 3052, State Highway 72, 72-year-old male that has fallen, unable to ambulate, having back pain. Have a page, 711-6804.

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Need a driver to respond to Station 2. 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Pembroke Page, 720.

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I acknowledge that call, waiting to hear from medical and manpower. 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

0: Patrol 1815. Again, 1815, State Route 7318. You'll be speaking with Ryan Triller at that location of the Valley Grocery. Concerning a Subaru Forester, color black, that was parked illegally 15 minutes ago by a lady who evidently grabbed her hiking bag and dog and left for the trails. So seeing if you can get a hold of her.
1: Three, 736.

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0: Yeah, they got passenger DLIC to run as well.
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0: Subject has a non-driver ID only, which is suspended. Marcus L. Cooper, date of birth 6-16-1985, 226 Belmont Courts, Oxenburg. He does have a warrant, a bench warrant out of Troy City Police Department. They have it in the, within the county only, adjacent.
1: Yep.

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0: 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For the ED Noble. 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
1: 1-9 Canada, in preference.
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0: 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Due to that father of her child is refusing to give her the child. Can hear a male in the background.
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0: 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Do you have anything else pending?
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0: Copy that. I'll be clear, Dock Street. Gonna be around the corner following into report.

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1: 363-304, can you assist with that one?
2: 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Almost there.

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1: I'm in Malone Patrol, Burger Alarm Village Furniture, 3066, 8 Route 11, Malone. Post Patrol is tied up at this time.

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0: 135, Cancer. Cancer, not 135. Clear from the jail room with one male to Oxford City Court.
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3: 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I'll be filing incident report. One UTT issued for 509-1.

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Harrisville Fire, respond 1085, State Highway 812 for a rekindle. Repeating for Harrisville Fire, respond 1085, State Highway 812 for a rekindle. Time of page 934-6804.

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1: 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Car hit the deer. The deer is in the yard. Front legs are broken. Can't move. Need to be put down. Four, you're heavily broken. I copied and route.

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Go ahead. I'll be clear from here. I'll be doing follow-ups throughout the shift. I'll also be around the corner doing an incident report.

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Time of page 10:08, 6804.

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Parishville Fire Rescue, Car 36, respond 220 Lenny Road, nearest cross would be County Road 24, County Road 58, report of a garage fire. Repeating for Parishville Fire Rescue, Car 36, respond 220 Lenny Road, report of a structure fire, time of page 10-27-6804.

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0: know what the item was that was stolen? From the work site, I saw Richard Goulden with some type of tool and he took off on me.
1: Sort of fall.
0: Five two. That's gonna be a steel demo saw and it has pink spray paint on the top of it.
2: One three three six three. Can you do a file five check for that Goulden subject?

0: one. He was last seen near Patterson and Ford, heading east.
1: He's got a warrant out of us.
2: Five two. Is he traveling on foot or a bike?
0: Bike. He had a looked like some type of drill or nailer. It's yellow.
2: Copy.
3: 899 status.

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1: Holding in, got back on forward. 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

0: Manhattan, Sheriff, 126.
1: Who's this?
0: 126 came patrol to the county jail, transport CPH.
1: Hey, see.
0: And R to the jail, 1034.
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0: 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Landline dispatch repeating for cars 30, 32, 36, 38, if available for CNO to a structure fire in Parrishville at 220 Lenny Road. Landline dispatch, time of page 1106.
1: Since dispatch, I'd like to acknowledge and call. 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
0: Starlink acknowledging 1106. You can stand down. We just got another call back from that same number stating they did not have an accident.
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1: Repeat 1954, Saranac Ave. Again, 1954, Saranac Ave. You'll be speaking with Ashley at that location. 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

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He's in the nearest fire department, so come with my vehicle.

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15 Liscombe Road, nearest cross to be County Route 10 and Hall Road, 80-year-old female. High CO2 levels, repeating for Governor Rescue, respond, 15 Liscombe Road, 80-year-old female. High CO2 levels, time of page 1149, 6804.

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0: dispatch, are you still coming to our A175 responding paramedic?
1: 175 and route paramedic, 1153.
2: That's a negative on the firefighter responding, make it disregard.
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2: That's affirmative.
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2: Plate is Henry George Charles 2695. Henry George Charles 2695. It is a white

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0: 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I'll be out. Perry's Place. Can you run New York Henry George Charles 2695? Henry George Charles 2695.
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2: 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Christopher Lawrence is requesting police assistance obtaining his belongings from his girlfriend's mother's house.

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1: Terminal is 79.5 Alton Street in the village of Ponston for a follow-up for 582.
0: Four out of 79.5 Elm Street, 1206.

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Canton 9128. Coming out of the jail for the Morristown Town Court transport. That transport has been canceled. Receive. 12-10.

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1: 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Respond 182 Highland Road 100 Wing, 69-year-old female, sick call, repeating for Messina Rescue. Respond 182 Highland Road 100 Wing, 69-year-old female, sick call, time of age 1214-6804.

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0: Canton Fire Rescue, Car 4, respond, 71 East Main Street, Sunoco. Report of smoke coming from under one of the pumps in the ground. Repeating for Canton Fire Rescue, Car 4. Respond, 71 East Main Street, Sunoco. Report of smoke coming from one of the pumps under the ground. Time of the page, 1225-6804.
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1: 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Are there any special fires for the Stewart Seidel?

0: Grand Champ 2B48, 2B51. I need you to respond to the Messina International Airport. It's going to be Administration Road to the terminal. Have an unruly passenger on boutique air currently on the plane.
1: 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Repeating for Morristown Rescue, respond 477 Tuesday Highway 37, 81-year-old male that has fallen. Time of page 1239-6804.
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1: 1250. EIT caller stating that the victim is a Kenneth Assell, alleging that staff member Chris St. Louis was responsible for one-on-one supervision of Kenneth when he picked a step requiring antibiotics.

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2: Both units will be clear. Both parties have separated and went. Both ways, I will be around the corner doing an incident report. Again.
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0: Copy, you can show me around.

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Tritone Rescue, respond, 648 State Highway 11C. Unknown age male that has fallen, struck his head, has a elbow injury. Repeating for Tritone Rescue, respond, 648 State Highway 11C, nearest Crosby State Highway 420. Unknown age male that has fallen, struck his head, has an elbow injury. Time of page 1334, 6804.

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Seaway Valley, respond mutual aid 648, State Highway 11C. Unknown age male that has fallen, struck his head, has an elbow injury. Time of page, 1343, 6804.

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Unknown age male that has fallen, struck his head, has an elbow injury. Repeating for Potsdam Rescue, respond Mutual Aid for Tritone, 648 State Highway 11C. Unknown age male that has fallen, struck his head, has an elbow injury. Time of page 1349.

0: Houston Westview, mutually for Tri-Town, respond 648 State Highway 11C, unknown age male, hit his head, elbow injury, indicating Houston Westview, respond 648 State Highway 11C, unknown age male, fallen, hit his head, elbow injury, time of pace 1349.
1: No, unknown license plate, heading toward River Road, no weapons.
2: Three states, be in route.
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1: 2B14, can you respond with 2B49 390 Barker Road? Report of a domestic between Landon DeRosia fighting with Kelly Crump. Landon has left the residence, traveling in a light gray Jeep Laredo, unknown license plate, heading towards River Road, no weapons.
3: 3 easy,
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Central Pub, MT65. 265, dispatch is on. Is there any report of the distance of the fall? It was reported he fell off the steps at the store, approximately 4 to 5 steps. Receive.

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Repeating, Harrisville Fire, respond 1065 State Highway 812 for rekindle. Time of page 1355.

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0: Vehicle is going to be Mary George Paul 1706. Mary George Paul 1706. River Road, North Ford. I'm secure at this time. No additional units needed at this scene. Let me know other unit if he's all set there.
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0: Well. Airfield dispatch is on.
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0: Augsburg Rescue, Augsburg First Responders, respond 1515 Knox Street, apartment 310. 63-year-old male, chest pain, low to saturation, repeating for Augsburg Rescue. Augsburg First Responders, respond 1515 Knox Street, apartment 310. 63-year-old male, chest pain, low to saturation, type of page 1418-6804.
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0: 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You can go ahead. 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
2: Patrol 14 Cedarwood Way, Keene. Again, 14 Cedarwood Way and Keene. You're going to be speaking with Elizabeth Reckett at that location concerning a neighbor harassing and stalking her.
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2: 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Trying to get property back from a Daniel Bell at 914 near Gap, next box.
1: Copy, on scene. I'm B1. Three, 5-1 to 3-4. But do you know if this is going to be part of any of that large scene that you're working?
3: That is a negative. Mine was just a TV. I didn't know anything about an Xbox.
1: Very easy.

0: 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Go ahead. I'm over here near Jav. 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

0: that, hold fire. 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
0: You go to 813 Franklin Street, speak with Chelsea LaFleur. She's over there trying to get her children back from her ex's parents. 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
1: Two, 351. What? Are you both needed at that complaint?
2: Just waiting to hear back from Patrolman Kenyon on the other party's interview.
0: We ask that we handle this as they are busy. The caller stated the individuals were outside by Tractor Supply and that they have stolen laundry detergent.

0: 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Where am I supposed to drop this property off to?
1: Citizens Advocate.
0: Received. 314-363, just copy.
2: I copy.

0: 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Where's 352 headed?
1: 813 Franklin Street.
0: Received, I'm your out there.
1: Copy.

0: 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I'll be out of Citizens Advocate.
1: Copy.

0: Yes, sir.
1: Stand by, Governor, rescue.

Governor Rescue Spawn, 189 West Main Street, apartment 3, crosses McKean and Hillsboro. 32 female, laceration to the foot, possibly infected. Repeating for Governor Rescue, respond, 189 West Main Street, apartment 3. 32 female, laceration to the foot, possibly infected, time of alarm 1504.

0: 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Still not clear from previous call. Can you mutual aid for this call?
1: Can you show me a clip?
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1: Alright.
0: I'll be clear. My property's been returned back to the owner. I'll be following in through the report.
1: That's the copy.

0: 51 to 14, you all set? That's affirmative. I returned that property to Randy. Just doing it as a report. Receive. Two, 363. Go ahead. Female has left. I'll be filing in for a report car.
1: Copy.

4, 3, 4, 9, 9, 9, 9, 9, 9, 9, 9, 9, 9, 9, 9, 9, 9, 9, 9, 9, 9, 9, 9, 9, 9, 9, 9, 9, 9, 9, 9, 9, 9, 9, 9, 9, 9, 9, 9, 9, 9, 9, 9, 9, 9, 9, 9, 9, 9, 9, 9, 9, 9, 9, 9, 9, 9, 9, 9, 9, 9, 9, 9, 9, 9, 9, 9, 9, 9, 9, 9, 9, 9, 9, 9, 9, 9, 9, 9, 9, 9, 9, 9, 9, 9, 9, 9, 9, 9, 9, 9, 9, 9, 9, 9, 9, 9, 9, 9, 9, 9, 9, 9, 9, 9, 9, 9, 9, 9, 9, 9, 9, 9, 9, 9, 9, 9, 9, 9, 9, 9, 9, 9, 9, 9, 9,

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1: Cabo Lookout Trailhead, found a car with doors open, a wallet on the seat, New York Reg of David Charles, Zebra 4391 out of Rochester, backpacks in the backseat, sneakers, a Toyota key on the trail registry, but it doesn't seem to work in the vehicle. 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

0: that vehicle a 2010 Toyota Corolla, gray in color? Success locating the occupants? B15, do you believe that they may be on the trails?
1: Central, so that should be 51.
0: Five one,
1: respond vicinity of 20 Lincoln Ave in Waddington for a 2-car accident, no injuries.
0: I'm in route,
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2: Three one three, 363, are we there something?

0: Roger, progress, you second ambulance call. He was the first responder. Respond 1-4, correction, 1-5-1-4-7, County Route 10, cross of Lisbon Street, Town Line Road, 60-year-old female, low blood pressure. Repeating for Roger, progress to you, second ambulance call. He was the first responders. Respond 5147, County Route 10, 60-year-old female, low blood pressure, time alarm, 1615.
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2: 363.

0: 2 Highland Road, 200 wing, 80 female chest pain, elevated pulse. 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

Standby, Gilbo, rescue. Rescue respond, American Legion 163 East Main Street, 60s male, difficulty breathing. Repeating for Governor Rescue. Respond, American Legion 163 East Main Street, 60s male, difficulty breathing, tower 1642.

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Two dispatch on. 242 is back in service. Anything pending? 242 back service, 1643. 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
1: 175 responding, 1645.

West Upper Lake Patrol is being the lookout for a blue dirt bike. Again, a blue dirt bike driven by Riley Matat. Erratic operation that rates a speed last seen Hay Meadow Road, been doing this all day according to the caller.

been doing it all day long, and it's described as a blue dirt bike, Riley McCott driving.

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Dispatch on. 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

caller said he was at Hayward in the intersection. I will look that up. Stated that he's been driving through there all day long. I'll verify. I believe it's Pitchfork Road.

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0: 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Aircom, 710 on Potsdam, you show us lifted en route to the PR. Release is going to be 749, 3 souls on board, 2 hours of fuel.
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Sierra Sioux first responders, respond 38 Middlebury Ave, cross Columbia Road, West Hatfield Street, 92 females fallen, repeating for Messina Rescue first responders, respond 38 Middlebury Ave, 92 females fallen, 10 page 1704, 6843.

0: Alto 5326. Respond 87 Washington Street, B. Hubleton Central School. Report of a male on a motorbike on the nature trail.
1: Where's the
2: 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No, I know for a question.

0: Norfolk Rescue, respond 7 Northmore Park. 78-year-old male has fallen. Repeating for Norfolk Rescue, respond 7 Northmore Park. 78 male has fallen. Time alarm 7206.
1: 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We acknowledge. 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

0: 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That'd be 135, okay.
1: Stand by, Augsburg Rescue First Responders.

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Respond 1320 Green Street, Apartment 1, across the Seymour DeBeller. 80-year-old female, difficulty breathing. Repeat for iceberg rescue first responders. Respond 1320 Green Street, Apartment 1. 80 female, difficulty breathing. Tower alarm 7207.

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0: Chula Valley, mutually from North Fork, respond 7 Northmore Park, 78 male, fallen, repeating for Chula Valley. Mutually from North Fork, respond 7 Northmore Park, 78 male, fallen, time of alarm, 1715.
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0: 1715.

Phillip today at 169 Kirkland Road. What's happening, dude? Report of a horse running down the middle of the road. 10 County Route 42.

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2: 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Potsdam Rescue, mutually from Norfolk, respond 7 Northmore Park, 78 mile, small one, repeating 4. Potsdam Rescue, mutually from Norfolk, respond 7 Northmore Park, 78 mile, small one, time 11:17:22.
0: Just a concern, passerby.

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1: 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Fallen, repeating for Potsdam Rescue.

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1: Triton Rescue, mutual aid from Messina, respond, 38 Middlebury Ave. 92 females fallen, repeating for Triton Rescue, respond, 38 Middlebury Ave. 92 females fallen, time of 1723.
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for. Q4, you just doesn't have anything for insurance. 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
1: Central, that's to be 3-4. Come on, B31. Complainant was hearing gunshots and believes a bullet went close by him.
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prisoner rescue spawn 10223, Sandway 37, crosses Taggart Road. We have a 48-year-old female, fallen, snakeable episode, repeating for Lisbon Rescue. Respond 10223, Sandway 37, 48 female, fallen, snakeable episode, time alarm, 1822.

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0: I progress, you mutually for Lisbon, respond 10223, Stanley 37. 40-year-old female, sick bulb cell, repeating 4. I progress, you mutually for Lisbon, respond 10223, Stanley 37. 48 female, sick bulb cell, 1830.
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0: West Ockle Fire, Car 10, response 304, Old Market Road, crosses Livingston and Reagan Road. Color reporting, neighbors burning garbage, smoke filling the roadway. Repeating for West Ockle Fire, Car 10, respond 304, Old Market Road. Color reporting, neighbors burning garbage, smoke filling the road, time alarm, 1917.
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0: 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Boston Rescue, respond 4 Baldwin Ave, apartment 2D. 6-2 female catheter issues, repeating for Potsdam Rescue, respond 4 Baldwin Ave, apartment 2D. 6-2 female catheter issues, time alarm, 1932.
1: 732.
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3: Baldwin Ave, Norwood, Baldwin Acres, apartment 2, D is in Davis. I'm a 62-year-old female, catheter issue. 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
1: Five copies. If there is a number on file for the victim, I'm going to try to reach out there.

control, the intersection of County Route 4 and County Route 3 in Fort Covington. Fort Carver's here. No injuries, but airbag deployment. EMS is also around. It'll be a gray Nissan Rogue. Three,

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1: This is Fred Rossi, 1949.
2: Five, do you have a last name for the victim? The caller is not the victim. She didn't know the individual's last names that are involved.
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1: There is an individual in Spillman with that name, 69 years old. 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